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3: Lauren Snap, Donnie Meacham, welcome. It's your first time here. Welcome. We are glad you're here. If you've been here for, you know, years and years and years just hanging out with us at night, I love that. And that means that you're probably a night person. What time do you go to bed, Donnie?
4: Yeah, my alarm, my internal clock is all messed up because here lately I've been staying up late at night and like just trying to get stuff done for the show. So like after we're done, mm-hmm. I'm already like wired. So I stay up and I'm like, oh, let me think of things for tomorrow. Let me get this stuff done. Let me get this done. And then I'm going to bed late. But the problem is I wake up early.
3: Ooh. Well, a new study says that people who stay up late are actually more intelligent than those who are early risers.
4: Proof is in the pudding, honey. Proof is in the pudding.

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1: 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I just ran over four cones.
2: Yeah, I had to give up my car because the insurance company was like, no, sir, you don't need one anymore. And then none of my friends would ride with me. And so I was like, you know what? I might as well just give this baby up. I'm a bad driver.
1: Wow. All right. 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
1: You have a weird hair that grows inside of your eyebrow. 1-888-952-17.
2: All of them. 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I look and I'm like, I have to pull an eyebrow and I'm like, how is that a foot long? It's sold at Subway. It's wild.
1: So Donnie, you're in luck because you need to shape that bad boy up, make it look really chaotic and crazy. And they're calling it octopus eyebrows.
2: No.
1: So the bushier, the better, baby.
2: No, why do we have to do just weird things? 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
1: Yeah, normal, like mine. Very thin and you have to pencil them in.
2: Oh, perfect.

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1: When was the last time you wrote a check? Slide into the DMs right there on the Pop Crush app. I know, it's the old checky check, check, check. It drives me crazy when I see people writing a check in the checkout because I know we're going to be there for 20,000 years.
2: I don't even know what my signature looks like anymore because I don't sign anything. You know, it used to be able to work on it. Oh, this is amazing. So I got so good as a kid, mom, turn the radio off, as forging my mom's signature. Like, I got so good at it. I could just, like, write a check and be like, oh, I know her signature. Back, she gave me permission 99% of the time, but, ooh, I got good at that check.
1: Well, this news is going to crush all of your white-collar dreams. Target, they're not accepting checks anymore, Donnie, so sorry about that.
2: Good. Who needs a check? We got Apple Pay, honey.
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I bet you would. It's Lauren Snap from Pop Crush Nights. 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
0: 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All systems are go. And we are on.
3: 3.
1: Here we go.
3: 2.
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1: Are you ready?
3: 1.
0: This is Pop Crush Night.
3: Going to the bar? Yeah, you've got your ID ready.
1: Yeah, sure.
3: Heading out for dinner at a restaurant in St. Louis. And you have to have an age requirement in order to have just basic dinner. For men, okay. You have to be over the age of 35. For women, it's 30. And why? Because they want a silent, just sweet, wonderful, sophisticated atmosphere.
4: Of course, they want younger women in there, surprise. But also, I know a lot of 35-year-old men who are annoying and rowdy. Have you ever? That's millennials. You put millennials on you. Hello? We get nuts. One shot of tequila, going down.
3: Well, you're calling it like you see it because you aren't. I get it.
4: Hello.

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2: Too scared to play hooky. 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I have to show up. I agreed to do this. 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And I would be so nervous I'd get caught. I'm nervous.
1: You definitely are very loyal. And I'm going to tell you about a guy who is not so loyal. Playing hooky. 6 years. 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
1: Or in Snap, Donnie Meacham, what do you call somebody that plays hooky? Like, is that a hooker? I don't know.
2: They're showing up. On time.
1: So, Joaquin Garcia is a man who works at a water treatment facility. He took 6 years and played hooky for all of those years. So like $242,000 is what this company paid him. They thought he was showing up to work and he wasn't. He was playing hooky the whole time. I am blown away. I love this.
2: Okay, well, I mean, let's try it. So I'm going to need you just to play AI. And so my voice is just going to be AI from now on. And who knows? Maybe I'll continue to rake it a check.
1: You're not going anywhere. No, we're not. We're not. No quiet quitters here.
2: Yeah, nobody can say the dumb things I can say.

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2: 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Hey, cash is in, homie.
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3: I am obsessed with the original Twisters that came out, like, I don't know, 28 years ago. And when it came out, Donnie, I decided that I was going to be obsessed with watching Storms. Nope. Now, I feel like it's shocking to me that people forgot that there was a original Twisters movie, and now we've got a second Twisters. I kind of feel like now we're going to have a new crop of people that are also like me and obsessed with weather and also trying to chase a tornado.
4: So, crazy fact, I have seen neither the original or the new one. We're going to have a lot of bad weather to chase because the world, it's a dumpster fire when it comes to the weather. So, you know what? That's the profession that's never going to go out of style.
3: That's true. Also, movie night, my house, soon.
4: Seriously, yeah.
3: Okay,
4: outside,
3: great.
4: During a Twister.
5: Keep not working hard. Yeah, right, picture that with a Kodak. Or better yet, go to Times.

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1: If you want to instantly win someone over and you happen to be going to dinner, a new study says you can build rapport instantly and gain their trust if you order the exact same thing that they're ordering at dinner.
2: I would be annoyed. I would literally be annoyed because I'd be like, okay, first of all, don't have a mind of your own. Like, you're copying me. Like, you want to be me. Like, it's like Crazy Ex-Girlfriend said. It's like, and the next thing you know, oh, you know what I'm wearing? Your face as a mask on the way home. Oh, that's what I'm wearing.
1: Slope.
2: Yeah, well, that's what happened. Don't order my thing on the menu. Order something different so I can try it.

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1: What sport do you think needs to be played at the Olympics? Lauren Snap, Donnie Meacham, we want to hear from you. 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
2: Wine drinking. 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Me and Linda, Florida. Ooh, honey, we would win.
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1: You'd get that gold for sure. Yeah. I was thinking pickleball, but now I'm thinking wine. So
2: 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What about Foursquare? Remember that as a kid?
1: Oh, I loved Foursquare.
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10: New clouds around this evening, mainly clear overnight, low in the mid-70s, sunny, hot, humid tomorrow, high 95, our heat index at 102, few scattered showers possible by tomorrow night, Saturday, Sunday, mix of sun and clouds, isolated showers, highs in the mid-90s. I'm Georgia WeatherNet meteorologist KJ Allen.

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0: 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This is the TJ Show. So excited to welcome Travis in Chattanooga, Tennessee, onto the show. Hey, Travis.
1: Yeah. Thank
0: you for being brave enough to pick up the phone and call a bunch of strangers. Now I feel like we're friends, just like that.
1: Always, especially listening to your show. I always feel in tune with anything you guys are doing.
0: Well, you know, I have a special affection for Chattanooga, Tennessee. Can I tell you why?
1: Sure.
0: So you guys had a radio DJ that was on your airwaves for like 70 years, and his name is Luther Massengill.
1: Okay, I'm not aware.
0: Oh, well, where have you been? How long have you been in Chattanooga?
1: I've only been here for about 3 years. I'm originally from Northeast Tennessee, around the Knoxville area.
0: Oh, yeah. Well, there was this guy named Luther, and he was on the radio, and this guy was on the same radio station for Pearl Harbor and for 9/11, reporting on both events. Can you even believe that?
1: No, that's always hard to fathom for me.
0: He cared so much about his local community. The reason why you didn't hear him in another part of Tennessee was because he wanted to serve his local community. This guy used to keep a lawnmower in his flatbed truck, and when he saw someone's lawn that looked a little too long, I guess he must have gotten irritated by it. He'd get out of the car and start mowing the lawn just to help the people, and I was so inspired by that. I actually have a picture of this guy in my office now. I see it every day because it inspires me so much that he cared so much that he would go that far. But all this means nothing to you because you never heard of Luther.
1: Well, I mean, it's still nice to hear things like that, especially when you try to be the guy that puts the shopping cart away or like picks up the piece of litter. It's nice to know that there's other people out there doing that stuff.
0: I've still
1: not to toot my own horn or anything.
2: No, we hear you, Travis. We hear what you're doing, buddy.
0: Yeah, you're putting the shopping cart back? I'm not that great.
3: Come on.
1: It bothers me.
0: I try to balance it on the curb, so it doesn't hurt anyone.
2: No,
0: but
2: that kills me, man.
0: I'm kidding. I do. So you know what? I try to walk it back when I can. Here's the time where I can't, because I want to be full disclosure with you. If my kids are in the car, I don't want to leave them in the car while I bring the cart back. It's like, how do you handle that one? Have you gotten that one down yet?
1: You know, that's actually a good point. They should make some sort of automated shopping cart system with the things they're doing nowadays, like little robot that the shopping cart takes itself back away.
0: Great point, Travis. They got this robot running around in my grocery store. It doesn't do anything. It's getting paid to do nothing.
2: It just beeps at you.
0: It just rolls around, and then you run into it with your shopping cart. They need to do robot magnet that you just let the cart go, and all the cart just...
3: Well, I have a drone that has a button that I press it, and the drone, no matter where it is, will fly back to where it took off from.
0: Oh, that's
3: so
0: interesting.
3: This technology exists, so let's just put it in the shopping carts. I love this idea, Travis.
2: That's a great idea.
0: Drone carts.
3: Drone, even better.
0: That's
3: they can
0: awesome.
3: Fly.
0: Travis, we are so happy that you're listening to our show. Thank you for giving us a chance, and thanks for sticking with us.
1: Thank you. There's something upbeat about your guys' show. Like, you don't try to make it serious in any way. Like, political or anything like that. You guys, it seems like you guys are just there to have fun.
2: You know, Travis, we can't make things too serious because life is short, and let's be honest, we don't make it out alive, so why take it so serious? You know what I'm saying?
1: Exactly.
2: So.
0: Yeah, well, that's one way to look at it for sure, Jibbo. All right, Travis, you have a great day. We love you for listening. Thank you.
1: You guys have a great one. Bye.
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0: Sunny, hot, and humid across Southwest Georgia today. High around 95. Our heat index at 104. Tonight, partly cloudy, low 78. Scattered showers and thunderstorms around Saturday and Sunday. Continued hot and humid. Highs in the mid to upper 90s. From the Georgia Weather Net, I'm meteorologist KJ Allen.

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0: 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This is the TJ Show. We've got a TJ on the phone in upstate New York. TJ, is that me?
1: No, TJ, that's me.
0: Oh, okay. Gotcha. So, thank you for listening to our show, first of all. Love that you're listening. And second of all, I like to ask this question when we talk to someone for the first time. What is the most exciting part of your life right now?
1: My 11-year-old kid. He lets me be a kid again. You know, I'm 30-something years old, and I only get so many excuses to play video games and watch cartoons. He's that example.
0: Oh, that's awesome. So, you've embraced being a dad.
1: Yeah. Oh, my goodness. 100%. At first, I wasn't expecting it. You know, not everything is planned. But, 11 years later, I absolutely love the moments I get.
0: Yeah, absolutely. Now, what do you like most about being a dad, aside from the video games and all that stuff?
1: Most about being a dad, getting to relive my memories through my son. You know, and I can only expose him to the world I live. I can't make him choose how he wants to live his life, but I can experience some things that I went through when I was a kid with him, and then he can take that knowledge forward, whatever that might be.
2: Yeah, definitely sharing that experience and also sharing traditions, like the fun stuff, too.
1: Yeah, tradition is a big part of it. I'm very close to my father, and with that, it's just something that I wanted to be able to offer to my kid.
0: You just said you're close to your dad. Do you know that a lot of people don't say that or can't say that?
2: Right.
1: Oh, yeah.
0: What do you think the secret is, or what is it that has made you and your dad so close?
1: Time. It really takes time. You know, you can, as a man, you can see your dad as one person all your life, but it kind of just takes a certain point in your life where it clicks, and you're like, oh, I get it. I know who my pops is. I know my dad now. And it's just a matter of, like I say it again, time.
0: Hmm.
1: Whether it was fishing on the weekends or working on the house or whatever it may have been. And it took my father and I, you know, a little bit of flex on my own part. At 22 years old, my dad and I built my home by hand.
0: Wow.
1: So that was a awesome. Huge growing experience.
0: Yeah. Yeah. Anytime you're doing hard things with other people, you learn a whole lot about each other.
2: That's
0: but
2: right.
0: I do think it strengthens the bond big time.
2: Yep.
1: Yeah. I mean, without him and I doing what we did, I probably wouldn't fish and build houses or build things like he does, you know?
0: It's awesome.
1: It's all about where you come from. So expose your kids, not in a weird way, but show them all sides of the world. Let them choose what they want from it.
2: Yeah, I had that same experience with my mom. Like, growing up, my mom would lecture me. They felt like lectures. I'd sit in the backseat of a car and be so annoyed by her lectures. But as an adult, I go looking for those quote-unquote lectures, which just, they were just encouragement.
0: Yeah.
2: And then I find myself being that person to somebody else, encouraging them. And I'm like, oh my goodness, like, I saw you one way as a child, but as an adult, I can appreciate and value your words and your wisdom now that I realize how helpful it is.
0: Yeah. So it's a part of who you are. It's part of your foundation,
2: right.
0: J-Bo. Well, TJ, thanks for taking the time to chat with us. I really appreciate you turning the radio on.
1: Thanks, TJ. Thanks, J-Bo. Thanks, everybody else at the place.
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11: 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Are you with me on it?
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sunny, hot, and humid across southwest Georgia today. High around 95. Our heat index at 104. Tonight, partly cloudy, low 78. Scattered showers and thunderstorms around Saturday and Sunday. Continued hot and humid. Highs in the mid to upper 90s. From the Georgia Weather Net, I'm meteorologist KJ Allen.

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0: 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Hey, Sasser, thank you for checking in. This is the TJ Show, our news. It sounds a little bit different around here. Kenny reads through every story he can find, and then he brings us the most interesting ones. Kenny, what's been happening in the world?
1: Paul Jenkinson is a retired social worker from Nova Scotia, Canada. And even though he's retired, he's still working, but he's not getting paid for it anymore. So essentially, out of the kindness of his heart, he is touring Canada with two folding chairs, a small folding table, and a sign that reads, "You are not alone. I will listen. Cross Canada journey. Sit down, relax, no cost listening." He's essentially just lending his ear to people who need it. And he's traveling the whole country of Canada offering the service free of charge.
2: Wow, that's very kind.
0: I bet we could use that in America. J-Bo, you have any spare time?
2: No.
0: You don't want to listen to people?
3: You would be good at this,
0: people's problems?
2: No, absolutely not.
0: Yeah, it's a big job.
2: No, really big job.
0: Well, maybe someone out there wants to hear everyone's struggles.
1: Well, maybe this will inspire somebody here in the States to do it. Paul said, "I'm there as a fellow human to make connections. I just create a safe space for them, a little bit like the stranger on the airplane that you're never going to see again."
0: You know, on a serious note, I have realized there are times where it seems like people just need to talk.
1: Mm-hmm. Right.
0: And I've started to, because I used to just like not engage in those types of situations. And now I just sit there and I listen. I'm like, well, if this is what they need in this moment and I happen to be here at this moment in time, then what's the harm in listening? And sometimes they don't even want to hear anything back. They just want to tell you what's going on. And I wonder if it's like therapeutic or it does something just to get that out.
1: Yeah, I think it is. Now, people are a little apprehensive when they stumble across his table and chairs set up in a park. He said they must think, who is this old man? And they go back and forth a few times, you know, trying to gather the courage to eventually sit down and get whatever it is they have on them off their chest. He said he's talking to students who feel like they're lost, recovering addicts. Sometimes it's people that want to come by and exchange things they're proud of, good deeds they've performed, including volunteering, just like Paul is doing himself. He said there's no timeline, no topics barred, no charge, no pressure, as well as the promise to keep everything confidential unless the speaker expresses the intention to harm themselves or others.
2: One time I was in the Orlando airport. I had just touched down to visit my family, and I was waiting outside for a ride, and I had, you know, AirPods in listening to music, and this woman that worked at the airport came over, sat down in the bench I was sitting on, and told me about a relationship she's in, how she's in and out of a relationship. Mind you, I still have AirPods in. Like, I'm listening to music, but she's talking to me, smoking a cigarette, telling me all her issues, never asked for my name. And when she got done, I said, "You know, I think you deserve better." And she's like, "Thank you." And then she just got up and walked away. And that was the end of the conversation. She talked, I listened, I told her she deserves better. She said, "Thank you," she agreed, and that was it.
0: Wow. Well, that's bold. See?
2: Mind you, I still have my AirPods in, but I had it very, very low.
0: That's nice.
2: Yeah, so some people just need to talk.
0: See, you would be perfect for the job.
2: No. I wouldn't sign up for it.
0: Kenny, thanks for keeping us somewhat informed.
1: That's what's happening.
4: From the WALG newsroom, I'm Jared Cirillo. A 21-year-old man has been arrested after a shopper was accidentally injured by a gun discharge inside a Valdosta Walmart. Police say the gun went off while it was being carried in the front pocket of basketball-style shorts. Shrapnel and floor tile fragments struck a woman in the legs. Georgia's own credit union has donated 26 soccer balls to the Albany area YMCA summer soccer camp. The donation symbolizes the upcoming FIFA World Cup and is part of a statewide effort to encourage youth participation in soccer. The Albany-Daugherty Government Center and tax and tag offices had to be evacuated as a precaution after an odor was detected in the building. Fire officials later determined the facility was safe for reentry, though investigators are still working to identify exactly where that odor came from. I'm Jared Cirillo reporting.
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0: 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This is the TJ Show. J-Bo, when you're having someone over your home, do you go on a cleaning frenzy beforehand? Is it always clean in your house? What's it like?
1: My house is fairly clean, but yes, I go on a cleaning frenzy beforehand. It's so bad sometimes where I won't invite people over just because I don't feel like cleaning.
0: Yeah. Yeah, it's a big problem. In our home, I'm constantly trying to convince my wife, just leave it messy. Let people see what it's like. You want to false advertise what it's like having kids? Is that fair?
1: That's good. Is that fair?
0: Oh, yeah. Let's make it look perfect. So everyone just starts having kids. Oh, what happened? How come no one ever mentioned you don't get your living room anymore? Oh, the bathroom's never clean. There's like a little seat and a Peppa Pig toilet seat that goes on your normal toilet seat. And so I asked producer Kenny, not that I'm trying to prove anyone right here, okay? Because that's not the point of this.
1: Okay.
0: But I asked him to go out on the street, tap some random people on the shoulder and ask, what's going on at your house right now? Be honest. Is it clean or messy?
2: Is your place messy right now?
3: Probably.
2: Curious, is your place messy right now?
4: Not particularly. I don't think. Some clothes on the floor, probably. But otherwise, bed's not made. But otherwise...
0: Oh, yeah, so it sounds like...
1: The list keeps going.
0: Here is a microcosm of the problem. Everyone's got a messy place, and they're all trying to act like they don't. So it started with, no, I don't. Actually, probably the bed's not... Oh, probably I have clothes on the floor.
1: Yeah.
0: So you do. You do have a messy place, like everyone else.
4: Pretty tidy, I'd say.
2: Okay, so you'd consider yourself a clean person?
4: Yeah, I would. My mom's a germaphobe, so I get it from her.
2: Let's say you were to have company come over.
5: Yeah.
2: Would you do a thorough cleaning, or would you just like...
5: It depends on how much time I got. I might just throw it in the closet, bag it up, hide it a little bit.
0: Oh, yeah. Have you ever done the trick where you put everything in a bag and you just deal with it later?
2: Yep.
1: I've never done that, no.
0: Yeah. There have been times where I've taken full garbage bags and just cleared out a whole bench that we have, like in our living room. You know that bench? I'll just take everything, throw it in, and then stuff it in my wife's closet. And then she'll find it weeks later and go, what is this? Why is everything in a trash bag? I was like, oh, yeah, that was when you asked me to clean.
1: 4 weeks ago.
0: Yeah, when we had that dinner party. Yeah, I mean, I cleaned at rapid pace. It was unbelievable.
2: Would you say your place is messy right now?
6: Oh, no. I cannot have a messy place at all.
2: So you're one of those kinds of people?
6: Not me, my wife.
2: Okay.
6: Yeah. Well? If I leave the apartment and my apartment is messy, I'm going to hear about it. So, yeah.
2: So you're doing it for your own protection, really?
6: It's for my own protection, yeah, definitely.
0: Yeah.
6: Being clean and being like picking after yourself, it brings more than just like having a clean space. It brings also like peace of mind when you have a clean space where you can live there and everything smells good, everything is in its place. So I don't think much about it, but...
0: So maybe if we're leaving the place dirty, we're actually harming ourselves more than we think.
1: Well, there's been some like studies that... say that when your area is cluttered or dirty, it makes it really difficult for you to process your thoughts.
2: But I've also heard a common saying, they say a cluttered desk is the mark of a genius, TJ. So clean everything else, but leave your desk cluttered.
0: Because I want to act like I'm a genius?
2: Yes.
0: Okay, that's a good idea.
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Sunny, hot, and humid across southwest Georgia today. High around 95. Our heat index at 104. Tonight, partly cloudy, low 78. Scattered showers and thunderstorms around Saturday and Sunday. Continued hot and humid. Highs in the mid to upper 90s. From the Georgia Weather Net, I'm meteorologist KJ Allen.

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0: 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Hey, Kimberly.
1: Hello.
0: What is the most exciting part of your life right now?
1: That would be the absolute wonderful relationship that I have with my husband.
2: Hey, ooh. I like that.
0: Okay, when someone says that, I have to know, what is it that makes him so great? Why is your relationship so good?
1: Well, he's my soulmate. If we're not together, we're always on the phone. We've been together. We just celebrated our 28-year wedding anniversary.
0: Oh,
2: congratulations.
1: Thank you. We have a wonderful life. You know, we've got great kids. Me and him are always laughing. It's just kind of fun sometimes to watch him. It's like, okay, how did you know how to fix that?
0: That is so cool. It's funny. I just went to the bathroom a few moments ago, and on the walk to the bathroom, I checked in with my wife, Jess, and I said, hey, how are you doing? She was getting ready, and I was just so excited to capture this little moment to talk to her. So it sounds like we have a lot in common.
1: We do. You know, when I see him call me on the phone, I'm like, oh, he's calling me. And you probably shouldn't just love your spouse to pieces, but he's just wonderful.

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My name is Marissa, and do you feel like you have been sweating profusely? Is the humidity just becoming too much to bear? I hate to break it to you, and I hate to sound like an infomercial, but we ain't cooling down till next week, so you're going to have to just grin and bear it a couple more days, okay? But a hot weekend to come, and yeah, it's almost the weekend. It's

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6: Albany. Sunny, hot, and humid across southwest Georgia today. High around 95. Our heat index at 104. Tonight, partly cloudy, low 78. Scattered showers and thunderstorms around Saturday and Sunday. Continued hot and humid. Highs in the mid to upper 90s. From the Georgia Weather Net, I'm meteorologist KJ Allen.

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0: Justin Bieber, the new 107.7 Now FM, 90s and now. My name is Marissa, and there is one thing that I can't stand when the weather does get nicer. It's all the bugs. It's all of them. I mean, I know some of them are for good. And I'm not even saying that bees are bad, because obviously all the pollination is necessary. But when there's thousands of them, I mean, that might be like new fear unlocked or fear realized for me, you know? So the Georgia Agricultural Commissioner is urging you, if you see a yellow-legged hornet's nest, that you should report it. Because I guess when they're undetected, they can grow into colonies of like thousands. Could you imagine? Like, you step outside your door not realizing it's there. Thousands. I just, again, fear unlocked. So if you see it, say something, please. It's the new 107.7 Now FM.
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1: Ed Sheeran, the new 107.7, Now FM, 90s and Now. So you may have seen that Taylor Swift was at the NBA Finals the other night. She was in New York. She was sporting a Stevie Nicks, you know, New York Knicks spelling, shirt that she was passing out to her friends, including Mariska Hargitay. And fans started piecing things together. Now, it goes back to, it's Toy Story 5, and when you look at Taylor's first five albums, and you have a correlation of Stevie Nicks, when Stevie Nicks had five solo albums, she ended up putting out this anthology, and oh my goodness, could we be getting a box set soon from Taylor? Could the Reputation, like, bonus tracks that we never got, could those be a part of this? So it's just a wait and see. It's a Swifty theory I'm just throwing out there. It's the new 107.7, Now FM.
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The opening ceremony was yesterday, and today, 9 o'clock, USA gets the stage. So we'll see how it goes. 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
14: Albany weather. Sunny, hot, and humid this afternoon. Mostly clear overnight tonight, low around 78. Tomorrow, mostly sunny, hot, and humid again. High 96. Factoring the humidity, it'll feel like 106. You pop up showers and thunderstorms for the afternoon and evening. From the Georgia Weather Net, I'm meteorologist KJ Allen.

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It's been awfully hot. It is still going to be that this weekend, and you need to cool down safely. I'll tell you where you can do that coming up in minutes.

0: Harry Styles, the new 107.7, Now FM, 90s, and now, and the heat, it's blazing. I like to call it spicy weather because, I mean, it's got that kick to it. You know what I mean? But this extreme heat is going to continue basically through the weekend. We do cool down. We get some wet weather next week. That's going to be helpful. But in the meantime, Operation Safe Place is underway. And you can go to the Albany Transportation Center on Oglethorpe Boulevard. And you can go there for some AC. I know that they also, like amenities, they're getting you some bottled water if you need it. Also, just the Daugherty County Public Libraries. There's a bunch of branches. Just stop in. And cool down, all right? They want to make sure that you stay safe. Don't have the pets out too long. Check on your elderly neighbors and just be cautious. 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
13: Albany weather. Sunny, hot, and humid this afternoon. Mostly clear overnight tonight, low around 78. Tomorrow, mostly sunny, hot, and humid again. High 96. Factor in the humidity, it'll feel like 106. You pop up showers and thunderstorms in the afternoon and evening. From the Georgia Weather Net, I'm meteorologist KJ Allen.

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The new 107.7 Now FM, 90s and now. I'm Marissa, and you know what's funny? It's like you might be heading into a work meeting shortly, and you might be nervous on some occasions and sweat because of that. Today, you're just sweating just because, you know, because you can't help it.

0: The new 107.7 Now FM, 90s and now. Sabrina Carpenter with Espresso, a little shot there for your afternoon to keep you motivated. But it's very hot. Just as a reminder, you know, I mentioned this earlier, but the cooling stations are available because we have Operation Safe Place underway for the city of Albany and Doherty County. So the Albany Transportation Center off West Oglethorpe Boulevard, you know, get yourself there. You know, you can go ahead and take advantage of a cool space. They've got bottled water as well if necessary. And a variety of the public library across the county as well. Just stay safe. Enjoy the weekend. Scott's up next. I'll talk to you Monday. 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

and humid this afternoon. Mostly clear overnight tonight, low around 78. Tomorrow, mostly sunny, hot and humid again. High 96. Factor in the humidity, it'll feel like 106. You pop up showers and thunderstorms in the afternoon and evening. From the Georgia Weather Net, I'm meteorologist KJ Allen.

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0: 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Gone, gone, gone. David Guetta, Teddy Swims, Toes and I. Yeah, I'm not on that song, though. It's Crash Kelly here sitting in for Scott. And, wow, got friends over there in Lee County. Well, they're actually getting a refund on their property tax. Lee County School Board has voted to issue direct refunds to taxpayers impacted by a property tax overpayment issue. That can mean a check in the mail or a credit on a future bill. Hey, the only question, will the refund be enough for a tank of gas?
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0: 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What should I do?
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11: Sunny, hot, and humid this afternoon. Mostly clear overnight tonight, low around 78. Tomorrow, mostly sunny, hot, and humid again. High 96. Factor in the humidity, it'll feel like 106. You pop up showers and thunderstorms in the afternoon and evening. From the Georgia Weather Net, I'm meteorologist KJ Allen.

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1: So, what should I do about this fly problem in my house? I know everyone thinks I'm a horrible housekeeper.
0: Oh, you're not. UGA Extension Office says some of the things you can do: keep outdoor trash cans clean and away from the house.
1: Oh, that makes sense.
0: Don't leave doors and windows open so the flies can get in.
1: Okay, we do that.
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1: For sure.
0: Litter boxes in the house, keep those dumped.
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0: Oh, and most importantly, whatever you do, for the love of all things holy, don't let stinky relatives into your house.
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11: Sunny, hot, and humid this afternoon. Mostly clear overnight tonight, low around 78. Tomorrow, mostly sunny, hot, and humid again. High 96, factor in the humidity, it'll feel like 106. You pop up showers and thunderstorms in the afternoon and evening. From the Georgia Weather Net, I'm meteorologist KJ Allen.

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0: 107.7 Now FM. What a stay forever young. It's Crash Kelly sitting in for Scott. Ever closer to the weekend. This is unbelievable. And I know I'm going to freak out the first time I see it. PepsiCo says they're going to start using driverless trucks. Trucks with no human driver to deliver products like Doritos, Frito-Lay chips, and drinks to stores in some states, including Georgia. Wow, real roads, real trucks, no driver. Man, that is crazy. Of course, you know, I'm not saying I trust a driverless truck, but if it's bringing me Doritos, I'm willing to hear it out.
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0: Okay.
1: My aunt went to Six Flags and told me she had to pay $39 just to park.
0: Oh, my God. I mean, for that price, they should give you an oil change and rotate the tires.

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5: 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Mostly clear tonight, low in the upper 70s. Tomorrow, mostly sunny. A few scattered showers and thunderstorms in the afternoon. High 96. It'll feel like 106. Little better chance of showers and thunderstorms on Sunday. Otherwise, mostly sunny. High 93. From the Georgia Weather Net, I'm meteorologist KJ Allen.

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0: 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I'll tell you what one woman did coming up. Unbelievable story.
1: They say the holy water's watered down, and this town's lost its faith. Our colors will fade eventually, so if our time is running out, day after day, we'll make the mundane a masterpiece. Oh my, my, oh my, my love, I take one look at you, you're taking me.

0: 107.7 Now FM, The Killers. Oh, yeah, 90s to now. Great music all weekend long. Take us wherever you go. It's Crash Kelly sitting in for Scott. And it's probably not a good idea to take your medication in a hurry. A lady says on TikTok she was taking her vitamins and accidentally swallowed something that felt a little too big. And then her phone connected to her AirPod, which was not in her ear. She had swallowed it. Ugh. You know, there's definitely some digestive noises that I get a feeling do not sound better in stereo.
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Crash Kelly, I had so much fun sitting in for Scott this week. Up next, Pop Crush Nights. And they're going to fill you in on how to win a trip to Dallas to see BTS. Make sure you're listening for that next. Here's Teddy Swims on 107.7 Now FM.

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3: 3.
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0: This is Pop Crush Night.
5: Cold, wet start for so many of us. But it actually looks like the cold, wet start is probably happening in your bathroom and you don't even know it. Apparently, it is a huge head turner, literally, if you change your shower head. So status shower heads, I guess that's why that's trending. They're saying that if you upgrade your shower head, everyone is going to be very jealous of you and they're going to think that you're filthy rich. Donnie, have you ever upgraded your shower head?
6: I have not. The thing is, though, is what's funny is my shower head right now needs upgraded. And every time I'm in the shower, I look at it and I go, why haven't I bought a new one yet? But then you get out of the shower and you forget about it. So it's one of those things. It's like, unless you're in the shower, you're not thinking about your shower head. And if you were, that's weird.
5: Honestly, I don't think that you should upgrade your shower head because your hair is so perfect every single day.
6: Oh, well, thank you. That's upgrading my shampoo.

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1: You have days where you feel like you're just a really dangerous driver. Slide into the DMs right there on the Pop Crush app. This is a struggle that I have. Some days I'm a really good driver, and other days I'm like, who am I? I just ran over four cones.
2: Yeah, I had to give up my car because the insurance company was like, no, sir, you don't need one anymore. And then none of my friends would ride with me. And so I was like, you know what? I might as well just give this baby up. I'm a bad driver.
1: Wow. All right. Well, I've got a dummy driver story for you next.
0: Hey, join the Pop Crush crew. 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
1: Word to the wise. If your car is stolen, don't say that there's a baby in the back seat. That is a bad move. Ooh. But that's exactly what one woman decided to do. Her car was stolen. She called the cops. She's like, hey, my car was stolen. And there was a baby in the back seat. And they were like, oh my gosh, we'll be right there. Well, they found the car. They didn't find the person that stole the car, but they found the car and then they couldn't find the baby. So then the police are out looking for a baby that didn't exist. She had to fess up and you know what? Landed her in jail.
2: What is wrong with, you didn't think this lie through because you're going to, when they find your car, they're going to realize there's no baby in there. So my mom one time got her car stolen because she was an idiot and she was pumping gas. But for some reason, after she got done pumping gas, she went inside to pay for it. This is how long it goes when you could actually pump gas outside and go inside and pay for it afterwards. They trusted you. Weird. And so she started her car, left the keys in it, ran inside to pay, came out, car was gone.
1: What?
2: Gone. You deserve to get your car stolen. You started it and left the keys in it. You deserve this.
1: Wow.
2: No baby in the back seat, though. Yeah. Nobody puts baby in the

Having Pop Crush Nights, we love to hook you up. Have a dynamite summer BTS live in concert. The summer send-off to see BTS in Dallas. Oh, you want to be there for the Ariang World Tour, AT&T Stadium, Arlington, Texas. Arlington is a beautiful, beautiful city. You want to be there to see BTS. Enter to win right now. 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
1: Do you ever look at people's lips and think, God, they've just got a really great smile?
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1: I mean, you do love a chapstick.
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1: 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And then Julia Roberts and her trout pout, that is like the next one. But the number one mouth that's smiling is yours.
2: Aww.
1: Yeah.
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3: Lauren Snap, Donnie Meacham, welcome. It's your first time here. Welcome. We are glad you're here. If you've been here for, you know, years and years and years just hanging out with us at night, I love that. And that means that you're probably a night person. What time do you go to bed, Donnie?
4: My alarm, my internal clock is all messed up because here lately I've been staying up late at night and like just trying to get stuff done for the show. So like after we're done, mm-hmm. I'm already like wired. So I stay up and I'm like, oh, let me think of things for tomorrow. Let me get this stuff done. Let me get this done. And then I'm going to bed late. But the problem is I wake up early.
3: Ooh. Well, a new study says that people who stay up late are actually more intelligent than those who are early risers.
4: Proof is in the pudding, honey. Proof is in the pudding.
3: What time do you go to bed? 1-888-900-5217. Let's get started. We're here all night. Just

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1: The rumors are swirling and our fingers on the pulse. Lauren Snap, Donny Meacham. The rumor is that NSYNC wants to do a tour. I'm here for it. I love the idea. Apparently Justin Timberlake, though, he's not on board. He has been, non-committal. Does he have commitment issues? What's going on?
2: I mean, he is a man, but Justin, seriously, bruh? I mean, your concerts don't really sound that great, and you did just get a DUI, and you need this press, homie. Mm-hmm. Get out there. If NKOTB can do it, you can too.
1: That's right. Would you go see NSYNC on tour without Justin Timberlake? Without Justin? Let us know. 1-888-900-5217.
2: If Taylor Swift filled in for Justin Timberlake, maybe.

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1: When was the last time you wrote a check? 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It drives me crazy when I see people writing a check in the checkout because I know we're going to be there for 20,000 years.
2: I don't even know what my signature looks like anymore because I don't sign anything. You know, it used to be able to work on it. Oh, this is amazing. So I got so good as a kid, mom, turn the radio off, as forging my mom's signature. Like, I got so good at it. I could just, like, write a check and be like, oh, I know her signature back. She gave me permission 99% of the time, but, ooh, I got good at that check.
1: Well, this news is going to crush all of your white-collar dreams. Target, they're not accepting checks anymore, Donnie, so sorry about that.
2: Good. Who needs a check? 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